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Oh, yes, we vibing out Thursday night. 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
3: 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Spectacular. 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

0: 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Very hot news on a Friday.
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2: 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I got tickets for you. 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
0: Oh, yeah. Hispanic ¿viste? Heritage Month.
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0: Don't party too hardy, Artie.
2: Hardy.
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